while I was walking down the street, chilling as you do, when who should come up behind me but Donald Duck. 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And he had a few words to say to me, and they were...

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And yet, the night has come.

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Ask for money and get advice. Ask for advice, get money twice. I'm from the dirty, but that Chico nice. Y'all call it a moment, I call it life.

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At the horizon, the scorpions are creeping into the right direction.

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0: Look, the shit is totally sloppy. Only a fool would open up the way you do. Nobody likes the records that you play, all right? 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
1: You know what we gotta do. We gotta take it to the limit.

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I'm the scat man. Why should we be teasing any politician? He's into a tragedy because he's into